local circuit. Played twice at the county fair. And the second time, Ben, our friend who worked the business end, said a guy from a label was there. There were two more like him at the next show, staring us down like hawks. And there was love in the air, and all the money was there, and we were going on tour with Candlebox.

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I hear what people say, then I do what people.

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Did I watch this movie just to say I don't like?

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Remember before, when we cared about things like, who was the tallest, waiting round for the adults to stop talking, but they can't see past what absorbs them. When I grow up, I'll do it different, trying to change the world by wishing

I love to see you strut up and down the floor when you're talking to me. That baby talk, I like it like that.

0: Nous nous excusons de la mauvaise qualité du son, dont la cause est indépendante de nos installations. Nous pensons qu'elle ne tardera pas à s'améliorer.
1: Locked in, le fenêtre marche pas, the space thin, difficile à voir. Too cold to shiver and too wet to dry. The tears might freeze before they leave his eye. Warm blooded in a cold, cold world where dreams get burnt. Frozen made stir where I have a dream means more things, no cheeks to turn, more death to bring. Take the risk to take the place of a king, but the light is low in here in

0: We took for granted his source of energy was nuclear. But suppose it isn't at all. What if it is magnetic?
1: I think we can skip the introduction.
2: You heard that Four Horsemen album. You heard Critical Beatdown. You heard Funk Your Head Up.